0: Wow, that sounds absolutely beautiful. I can almost feel it and feel that atmosphere through your voice.
1: Yes, I'm missing it.
0: True. Okay, Maha, Qurbani is at the heart of Eid al-Adha. How is this tradition practiced in Egypt?
2: Actually, it's not only a religious thing for us in Egypt. It's deeply connected to sharing and community. Families distribute meat to relatives, to neighborhoods, to people in need, of course. So everyone can celebrate it with like dignity or something. And what I love most about people during this Qurbani thing, that everyone's helping. You can see everyone participating in the process itself, like cutting, wrapping, distributing. It's a real secret of generosity.
0: That's the real sense of community, and it's so powerful. It really brings out the true meaning of Eid al-Adha. Very well said.
2: Yes, of course.
0: Maha, food is really such an important part of Eid, all right?
2: Yes, of course.
0: Yeah. So what are the must have Egyptian dishes, you know, where you serve which you prefer to serve to your guests?
2: Yes, okay. You know, of course, that Egyptian food is unforgettable. But one of the most famous dishes in Eid, it's fatta. It's bread and above it white rice. And then garlic sauce and tomato sauce and meat, of course. This is the classic Eid Adha dish for all the Egyptian homes. And you can also have like grilled meat, kofta, homemade dessert. And personally, fatta is the closest to my heart. And even after marriage, I loved it more because my husband saying it's the best dish I cook.
0: Wow.
2: Yes, it's in my heart.
0: Wow, with Satta, I can say that you're making me feel hungry in the studio right now. Wow, that's so nice. Well, Maha, how do you know the families in Egypt spend the rest of the Eid day?
2: Okay, actually after Salah, after breakfast together, the rest of the day is usually dedicated to family visits. People go from house to another to visit grandpas and friends. And of course, children must receive adiya. It's like a money or a gift you must give to children in Eid. We called it adiya. And they get so excited about it. I think also people are going to parks, cafes, and maybe go by the Nile. But I think it's mostly it's like family gathering. Anywhere. It's okay to be like anywhere, but you shouldn't be alone. Nobody likes spending it alone. It's like a family thing.
0: Nice. I really love that. And you know what, Maha? Those simple traditions are what that make Eid so special, so sounding.
2: Yeah.
0: That's right.
2: Yeah.
0: Okay. So being here in Qatar, what do you feel that, you know, Eid al-Adha in Egypt is visually or emotionally different as compared to being here in Qatar?
2: Yes. Yes, it's completely different. Egypt during the Eid, you feel like emotional. You can feel the crowd and the loudness everywhere. You can see the Qurbani in front of each butcher shop. And as I said, everyone's helping. I think it's like a unique atmosphere. And emotionally, this is like a deep sense of belonging. It's in Egypt. It's really, truly about family and neighbors and community connection.
0: Nice. That's such a vivid description. Perfect. Children make Eid even more special, right?
2: Yeah.
0: So what are the traditions for the kids?
2: Actually, children in Eid, they are like bringing pure happiness. They must wear new clothes. As I said before, collect adiya from relatives.
0: Yeah.
2: They can eat sweets all day, spend time playing outside with the cousins and friends. And also many families take their kids to parks, cinemas, or like fun kids areas. Mm. And I think one of the sweetest tradition when you see the kids are proudly showing each other how much shadeya they collected. So it's like it's very personal to them. Even me, I still love to receive a day. I'm counted. It's very special.
0: Very special. And that's the pure joy, I can say, you know, the magic of through kids' eyes. Very nice.
2: Yes, of course. It's not just money. And it's not just taking money. This idea is like something personal, bringing you happiness, yes. Not just money.
0: Yes, yes. The true joy, the pure joy that we see. Okay, now that you are celebrating Eid here in Qatar this time, so what is that one thing you miss the most about being celebrating Eid in Egypt?
2: I think I will miss my family gathering, of course. I will miss the big group photo for each Eid. After Salah, we all used to gather in the house and take all of us a picture together. It's very loud in Egypt. It's very joyful. Even though Qatar has a beautiful Eid atmosphere too, I'm still going to miss hearing the familiar voices from family and visiting relatives and those moments.
0: Right. Great. That's so relatable. So have you brought any Egyptian Eid traditions into your life here in Qatar?
2: Of course. We must wear new clothes, everyone at the house. Me, the kids, everything, especially Eid Mijab. We must get a new pajama the night before Salah. And I still prepare traditional Egyptian food during Eid, especially fatta, of course. I make sure also to call my family back in Egypt early in the morning and try to gather with them by phone. I also try to keep the secret of visiting and gathering with friends here in Qatar, because that's such an important part of Egyptian Eid culture. And of course, giving adiyah to my kids. I give them adiyah and I bring them like toys or something.
0: Nice. That's such a special answer. It's so beautiful that you've created your own little Egypt here in Qatar.
2: Yes, we're trying to.
0: Nice. Okay, Maha, if you could relive one perfect Eid al-Adha day, which moment would you choose and why?
2: Okay, I think I will choose one of those simple family mornings with everyone gathered. Nothing extraordinary is going to happen. It's only the house full of love, noise, food, eating kahk. Those simple moments, they are the most valuable memories.
0: That's such a beautiful and special answer. Maha, Eid is all about, you know, giving. So how is the spirit of charity and, you know, helping others expressed in Egypt during the Eid al-Adha?
2: It's going to, of course, distributing meat from the Qurbani and also inviting families in need to like a big gathering. If you are having like a big house or if you are having like an area in front of your house, people are inviting people in need. Before Eid also, they are searching for the people who are in need and bring them like new clothes, give them money to just buy whatever they need.
0: Nice, very nice. Maha, if someone has never experienced Eid in Egypt, somebody like me, so what is that one thing you would tell them they must witness or try?
2: I think you must go to the prayer itself, because it's not just going to the mosque and pray. You will gonna find everyone celebrating with everyone. Really, we don't know each other. We are just praying together, and then everyone is standing in the mosque having fun together, and even they are making like special decorations in the mosque. People are also distributing like balloons and treats and candies, and you find the kids are very happy. So I think the salah itself, the prayer itself, you need to go and see it one time.
0: Oh, that's nice. A very nice one. Eid al-Adha is, you know, deeply spiritual. It's about sacrifice. So how do people in Egypt balance the religious and, you know, celebratory aspects of the day?
2: I think in my point of view, in my family, all the families are trying to, we are trying to teach our kids what our parents taught us. And nowadays it's very challenging to get them into the details of what we learned for sacrifice, for story of Qurbani itself, and they need to know about it. So we are like sharing the information during the generation to keep it in all the country that this is okay. It's Eid, it's a celebration, but it's also related to God obeying, and you are just following the orders of God.
0: Excellent. Maha, are there any unique Egyptian customs or any traditions during Eid al-Adha that people outside Egypt might not know about?
2: Customs? It's just new clothes in our like new things, not just anything, not that like traditional. Also, it's different from country to city. In our countries, each country is having like a different custom. Like in the city, it's like normal clothes. But it must be new, brand new. Everyone in the family should wear a new thing.
0: Okay, so we started from the morning and afternoon and now to the evening. Tell me, how does the evening of Eid feels in Egypt? Does the energy really slow down or does the celebration continue into the night?
2: I think it's continuing very in a very joyful way. Mm-hmm. After gathering, after having breakfast and maybe like resting at the middle of the day, everyone going out at night, you can just go to the park, you can just go to the Nile, you can see all the streets are having like extra lights and colorful lights. Mm-hmm. So everyone, sometimes we are having like traditional songs related to Eid, so you can hear it everywhere.
0: Wow, nice, very nice. Maha, over the years, how has your way of celebrating Eid changed and what has stayed the same and what feels different now?
2: It was more joyful when I was a kid. I don't know, maybe because I was a kid, I don't know. It's the same, yani nothing is very changeable. But now I feel like the smallest moments we are doing for our kids, we were so happy with it when we were young. But now they are not feeling this. So we are trying to catch their attention. We are trying to get them into the mood. But I think we are appreciating those small moments more than those days.
0: Very nice. Beautifully described. Okay, Maha, now I'm going to give you quick choices. Let me know with which choice would you like to go. For you, is it like Egyptian Eid cookies or the baklava?
2: Egyptian cookies, of course.
0: Oh, that's a strong choice. All right. So for you, it's Eid celebration in cities or village Eid?
2: Village Eid.
0: Village Eid.
2: Going back to our countryside and go back and see all the traditions, it's very nice.
0: Very nice. Okay, for you, is it like early morning prayer or sleeping in?
2: Early morning prayer.
0: Uh-huh, that's the real Eid, the discipline, and nobody ever can do that. But right, it was very nice.
2: If you miss the Eid prayer in Egypt, so Eid didn't come for you. You're still waiting.
0: Yes, yes, yes. True. So for you, is it like new clothes excitement? Still there or gone?
2: Still there, of course.
0: Still there. Oh, that's a childful Eid feeling. And I believe it never leaves, you know. So very nice.
2: Yeah.
0: True. Okay, for you, it's a family gathering. So you love to, you know, enjoy the Eid just with your family. A quiet Eid.
2: I think first day, family gathering, and then quiet.
0: Okay,
2: the
0: both
2: first
0: together.
2: Day must be with the family.
0: That's a classic one. Nice. For you, on special days and like on Eid al-Adha, you prefer cooking food at home or eating out?
2: La, cooking at home, of course.
0: In fact, yeah, Maha, go ahead, what?
2: It's a layer of bread. then a layer of white rice, and then above it garlic sauce and tomato sauce. And meat, of course.
0: Nice, nice. Like the one which you mentioned, it's your family's favorite. And you're very... you are adept in cooking it, right?
2: Yes, I will let you taste it once, inshallah.
0: Sure, for sure, Mom.
2: Yes, inshallah.
0: I'm going to visit this Eid. Sure, inshallah. Okay, now, if you have to, describe Egypt Eid vibes in just one word, how would you like to describe it?
2: Family gathering, I think.
0: Family gathering.
2: One word is very difficult in one
0: very
2: word.
0: Difficult. That's right. Still, you are a family person. You love those gatherings, and I'm sure you're like missing those gatherings and all. So quite often that family is coming, you know, while you are speaking also, it reflects somewhere or the other. Okay, one thing you must do every Eid there and now even in Qatar.
2: I think Adiyah for my kids. And as I said, celebrating a night before Eid with new clothes, new pajamas, and also we are hearing the song after wearing the clothes. We are having like traditional songs for Eid, as I said. So we must play those songs after wearing the pajamas and celebrating like a mini celebration alone at home.
0: Wow, that's special. And that's what it keeps, you know, Eid feeling like home, no matter where you are. Well, yes, thank you so much. Thank you for being so patient. And once again, Eid Mubarak to you too. Before we come
2: thank
0: to the closing one, what is that one message, Maha, you would like to extend to all my audience of FM 107?
2: Thank you for inviting me at first. I really enjoyed it. I really enjoy talking to you. Talking about Egypt, really in a different country, it's make me proud of my country. The message I want to give to all your listeners is love your family. Whatever what happens in this family, we are not angels. You must keep together. This is the real power of life, is being close to your family. And also be proud of your country whenever you are live, you must be connected to this home country.
0: Yes. Beautiful message. Thank you once again, Maha, for taking out this time and talking to you.
2: Thank you. My pleasure. Thank you.
0: Pleasure. I can say that honestly, listening to you feels like, you know, celebrating Eid across two countries at once. Egypt and of course in Qatar, all in one conversation. So thanks to you. Thank you once again.
2: Thank you so much. Thank you.
0: Eid Mubarak to you too once again.
2: Eid Mubarak.
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0: दोस्तों बहुत ही कमाल की इस खूबसूरत कन्वर्सेशन में हमने जाना हमारी गेस्ट माहा से कि किस तरह से कतर में रहकर भी वो इजिप्ट की ईद को मिस भी करती हैं, लेकिन यहाँ उन्होंने अपनी दुनिया बना रखी अपनी फैमिली 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

0: for us in Egypt. It's deeply connected to sharing and community. Families distribute meat to relatives, to neighborhoods, to people in need, of course. So everyone can celebrate it with like dignity or something. And what I love most about people during this Qurbani thing, that everyone's helping. You can see everyone participating in the process itself, like cutting, wrapping, distributing. But it's a real spirit of generosity.
1: That's the real sense of community, and it's so powerful. It really brings out the true meaning of Eid al-Adha. Very well
0: yes,
1: said.
0: Yes,
1: Maha, food is really such an important part of Eid. All right?
0: Yes, of course.
1: Yeah. So what are the most must have Egyptian dishes, you know, where you serve your, which you prefer to serve to your guests?
0: Yes. Okay. You know, of course, that Egyptian food is unforgettable. But one of the most famous dishes in Eid, it's fattah. It's bread and above it white rice. And then garlic sauce and tomato sauce and meat, of course. Mm. This is the classic Eid Adha dish for all the Egyptian homes. And you can also have like grilled meat, kofta, homemade dessert. And personally, fattah is the closest to my heart. And even after marriage, I loved it more because my husband saying it's the best dish I cook.
1: Wow.
0: Yes, it's in my heart.
1: Wow, with Satta, I can say that you're making me feel hungry in the studio right now. Wow, that's so nice. Well, Maha, how do you know the families in Egypt spend the rest of the Eid day?
0: Okay, actually after Salah, after breakfast together, the rest of the day is usually dedicated to family visits. People go from house to another to visit grandpas and friends. And of course, children must receive adiyah. It's like a money or a gift you must give to children in Eid. We called it adiyah. And they get so excited about it. I think also people are going to parks, cafes, and maybe go by the Nile. But I think it's mostly it's like family gathering, anywhere. It's okay to be like anywhere, but you shouldn't be alone. Nobody likes spending it alone. It's like a family thing.
1: Nice. I really love that. And you know what, Maha? Those simple traditions are what that make it so special, so sounding.
0: Yeah.
1: That's right.
0: Yeah.
1: Okay. So being here in Qatar, what you feel that, you know, Eid al-Adha in Egypt is visually or emotionally different as compared to being here in Qatar?
0: Yes. Yes, it's completely different. Egypt during the Eid, you feel like emotional. You can feel the crowd and the loudness everywhere. You can see the Qurbani in front of each butcher shop. And as I said, everyone's helping. I think it's like a unique atmosphere. And emotionally, this is like a deep sense of belonging. It's in Egypt. It's really, truly about family and neighbors and community connection.
1: Nice. That's such a vivid description. Perfect. Children make Eid even more special, right?
0: Yeah.
1: So what are the traditions for the kids?
0: Actually, children in Eid, they are like bringing pure happiness. They must wear new clothes. As I said before, collect adiyah from relatives.
1: Yeah.
0: They can eat sweets all day, spend time playing outside with the cousins and friends. And also many families take their kids to parks, cinemas, or like fun kids areas. And I think one of the sweetest tradition, when you see the kids are proudly showing each other how much adiyah they collected. So it's like it's very personal to them. Even me, I still love to receive a day and count it. It's very special.
1: Very special. And that's the pure joy, I can say, you know, the magic of through kids' eyes. Very nice.
0: Yes, of course. It's not just money. And it's not just taking money. This idea is

0: like something personal, bringing you happiness, not just money.
1: Yes, yes, the true joy, the pure joy that we see. Okay, now that you are celebrating Eid here in Qatar this time, so what is that one thing you miss the most about being celebrating Eid in Egypt?
0: I think I will miss my family gathering, of course. I will miss the big group photo for each Eid after Salah. We all used to gather in the house and take all of us a picture together. It's very loud in Egypt. It's very joyful. Even though Qatar has a beautiful Eid atmosphere too, I still gonna miss hearing the familiar voices from family and visiting relatives and those moments.
1: Right. Great. That's so relatable. So have you brought any Egyptian Eid traditions into your life here in Qatar?
0: Of course. We must wear new clothes. Everyone at the house. Me, the kids, everything, especially Eid Mijab. We must wear, get a new pajama the night before Salah. I still prepare traditional Egyptian food during Eid, especially fatta, of course. I make sure also to call my family back in Egypt early in the morning and try to gather with them by phone. I also try to keep the secret of visiting and gathering with friends here in Qatar, because that's such an important part of Egyptian Eid culture. And of course, giving adiyah to my kids. I give them adiyah and I bring them like toys or something.
1: Nice, nice. That's such a special answer. That's so beautiful that you've created your own little Egypt here in Qatar.
0: Yes, we're trying to.
1: Nice. Okay, Maha, if you could relive one perfect Eid al-Adha day, which moment would you choose and why?
0: Okay, I think I will choose one of those simple family mornings with everyone gathered. Nothing extraordinary is going to happen. It's only the house full of love, noise, food, eating kahk. Those simple moments, they are the most valuable memories.
1: That's such a beautiful and special answer. Maha, Eid is all about, you know, giving. So how is the spirit of charity and, you know, helping others expressed in Egypt during the Eid al-Adha?
0: It's going to, of course, distributing meat from the Qurbani and also inviting families in need to like a big gathering. If you are having like a big house or if you are having like an area in front of your house, people are inviting people in need. Before Eid also, they are searching for the people who are in need and bring them like new clothes, give them money to just buy whatever they need.
1: Nice, very nice. Maha, if someone has never, you know, never experienced Eid in Egypt, somebody like me, so what is that one thing you would tell them they must witness or try?
0: I think you must go to the prayer itself. Because it's not just going to the mosque and pray. You will gonna find everyone celebrating with everyone. Really, we don't know each other. We are just praying together, and then everyone is standing in the mosque, having fun together, and even they are making like special decorations in the mosque. People are also distributing like balloons and treats and candies, and you find the kids are very happy. So I think the salah itself, the prayer itself, you need to go and see it one time.
1: Oh, that's nice. A very nice one. Eid al-Adha is, you know, deeply spiritual. It's about sacrifice. So how do people in Egypt balance the religious and, you know, celebratory aspects of the day?
0: I think in my point of view, in my family, all the families are trying to, we are trying to teach our kids what our parents taught us. And nowadays it's very challenging to get them into the details of what we learned for sacrifice, for story of Qurbani itself, and they need to know about it. So we are like sharing the information during the generation to keep it in all the country that this is okay. It's Eid, it's a celebration, but it's also related to God obeying, and you are just following the orders of God.
1: Excellent. Maha, are there any unique Egyptian customs or any traditions during Eid al-Adha that people outside Egypt might not know about?
0: Customs? It's just new clothes in our like new new things, not just anything, not that like traditional. Also, it's different from country to city. In our countries, each country is having like a different custom. Like in the city, it's like normal clothes. But it must be new, brand new. Everyone in the family should wear a new thing.
1: Okay, so we started from the morning and afternoon and now to the evening. Tell me, how does the evening of Eid feels in Egypt? Does the energy really slow down or does the celebration continue into the night?
0: I think it's continuing very in a very joyful way. Mm-hmm. After gathering, after having breakfast and maybe like resting at the middle of the day, everyone going out at night, you can just go to the park, you can just go to the Nile, you can see all the streets are having like extra lights and colorful lights. Mm-hmm. So everyone, sometimes we are having like traditional songs related to it, right? So you can hear it everywhere.
1: Wow, nice, very nice. Maha, over the years, how has your way of celebrating Eid changed and what has stayed the same and what feels different now?
0: It was more joyful when I was a kid. I don't know, maybe because I was a kid, I don't know. It's the same, yani nothing is very changeable. But now I feel like the smallest moment we are doing for our kids, we were so happy with it when we were young, but now they are not feeling this. So we are trying to catch their attention, we are trying to get them into the mood, but I think we are appreciating those small moments more than those days.
1: Very nice, beautifully described. Okay Maha, now I'm going to give you quick choices. Let me know with which choice would you like to go. For you, is it like Egyptian Eid cookies or the baklava?
0: Egyptian cookies, of course.
1: Oh, that's a strong choice. All right. So for you, it's Eid celebration in cities or village Eid?
0: Village Eid. Going back to our countryside and go back and see all the traditions, it's very nice.
1: Very nice. Okay, for you, is it like early morning prayer or sleeping in?
0: Early morning prayer.
1: Uh-huh, that's the real Eid, the discipline, and nobody ever can do that. But right, it was very nice.
0: If you miss the Eid prayer in Egypt, so Eid didn't come for you. You're still waiting.
1: Yes. True. So for you, is it like new clothes excitement? Still there or gone?
0: Still there. Still there.
1: Oh, that's a childful Eid feeling. And I believe it never leaves, you know. So very nice.
0: Yeah.
1: True. Okay, for you, it's a family gathering. So you love to, you know, enjoy the Eid just with your family. A quiet Eid.
0: I think first day, family gathering, and then quiet.
1: Okay,
0: the
1: both
0: first
1: together.
0: Day must be with the family.
1: That's a classic one. Nice. For you, on special days and like on Eid al-Adha, you prefer cooking food at home or eating out?
0: La, cooking at home, of course.
1: In fact, yeah, Maha, go ahead, what?
0: It's a layer of bread, then a layer of white rice, and then above it, garlic sauce and tomato sauce. And meat, of course.
1: Nice. Like the one which you mentioned, it's your family's favorite. And you're very... you are adept in cooking it, right?
0: Yes, I will let you taste it once, inshallah.
1: Sure, for sure, Mom.
0: Yes, inshallah.
1: I'm going to visit this Eid. inshallah. Okay, now, if you have to, describe Egypt Eid vibes in just one word, how would you like to describe it?
0: Family gathering, I think.
1: family gathering?
0: One word is very difficult in one word.
1: Difficult. That's right.